something a little shoegazy for your evening. It's American Football featuring Wisp with Wake Her Up. Joywave on the way with Tongues. They also were at Summerfest this weekend. Check it out.

0: It's been over 30 years since Weezer's debut album, the Blue Album, came out in 1994. That's a brand new tune you just heard from them called We Might As Well Be Strangers, featuring Wednesday. Nerd rock has come so far. I listened to a lot of Weezer in the 90s. My favorite Weezer album actually is Maladroit. I don't know if you agree with me on that. I'd love to hear if you do or not. You can send me a message on Instagram. My name is DJ Britt underscore Tiny Bricks. What is your favorite Weezer album and why? Also, they're coming through to the Pfizer Forum on October 7th with the Shins and Silver Sun Pickups. I'm thinking I might go to that because I have seen Weezer before, but I have not seen the Shins and I've been kicking myself ever since. 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The Jayhawks on the way, another band that performed at Summerfest. This one's called I'm Gonna Make You Love Me.
1: 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It's the drive. I'm Carol Ann, host of The Afternoon Drive. 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
3: 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And here's Boy from Book of Love.

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with a name like Luscious Jackson, of course, you can make everything sound good. Like that track right there. It's called Naked Eye. I've got Rostam with Hardy featuring Claro right now.

0: That one really takes you on a sonic exploration. It's called Hardy, featuring Claro by Rostam. It's Britt here. 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You know what? We were able to get the Mountain Goats in studio. They were here for Summerfest on June 25th, and they did a studio session with us. You could check it out at radiomilwaukee.org. I'm going to play their track, Charlie Sheen Reaches Out to the Feds, after this.
1: Sometimes there's a beginning of a beard that shows up late in the afternoon on the face of someone who has not shaved since morning. And sometimes there's an original song and its cover played back to back. Now that's the 5 o'clock shadow I'm referring to. I'm Carol Ann, and every weekday at 5 p.m. I bring you something you can rely on. A song that's so good, you have to hear it twice. The second time will always be a new rendition from a different artist. The 5 o'clock shadow receives support from Outpost Co-op Grocery Store and Maxi's.

0: That's some Milwaukee music right there. You betcha. It's My Melody with Silent Angel. You're tuned in to 88.9, and it's Britt here. Thanks for joining me tonight. It has been so hot. I know that's all the people are talking about is the weather, but I'm insane and decided to go for a run a couple times this week, and I was really struggling to go over a mile. I went on the hottest days. I had to like come home, crawl into the house, eat a banana, get my chi, get my life right. I'm good now. I'm good. I've got some blues on the way from a very powerful voice. Her name is Kells, and the track is called Gone. I'm super excited to play that for you. I've also got some Valerie June as well. You won't want to miss it.
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Bridget calls me baby. I can take the sun out of the sky. This weekend, we had some really great reggae acts coming through. Sean Paul is one of them, Buju Banton, and of course, Baha Men. Here's Who Let the Dogs Out. Oof.

0: a Milwaukee Americana artist, Allison Mahal, with her track The Knife. She's opened for some really big names: Cassius Culpepper, Ira Wolf, Savannah Conley, Sway Wild. It's good stuff. 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Ty Siegel on the way with some Black Paint. Also got some Q Lazarus for those Silence of the Lambs fans out there.
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looking in it through the eyes of a child. 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
1: Summertime is from the English language opera Porgy and Bess, written in 1934 by Russian Jewish immigrant George Gershwin for an all-black cast. It's set in Charleston, South Carolina, on the fictional Catfish Row, long after the abolition of slavery. The story is a slice of life about those who descended from enslaved people. Clara is a supporting character. She's married to a fisherman and is the mother of an infant. As the men of Catfish Row play craps, Clara sings Summertime as a lullaby to her child.
2: Summertime. Just a beautiful, beautiful melody that just sticks with you.

0: McKinney is Black and Jewish, which gives him a unique perspective on the opera, written by Gershwin, a Russian Jewish immigrant, for an all-Black cast. How does he relate to it?
1: First and foremost, I'm grateful to George, if I can call him George. You know, he didn't have to mandate the show only be done by Black people. And I think he did that partly because of the insistence of the cast. You know, they wanted to make sure that the lyrics reflected the way they talked and not how people talk to them. You know, we have to talk about sort of the race relations that come about. What right did this Jewish immigrant have to write for Black people? He didn't. But if we only wrote about what we would talked about, then all of American, the history of American art would just be about the colonial rights of people with power tramping over people that don't have as much power. That's history, but it's not something that we should only focus on.
0: McKinney says Gershwin spent months trying to get a real flavor of what life was like in the Charleston area.
1: And I think that's all anybody can ever do when they're trying to put their talents to an idea that might not be so close to their own experiences. But that doesn't mean you don't go for it. I mean, if he hadn't done it, okay, well, you know, maybe he would have written something else. But I mean, we're still talking about this. You know, we're closing in on 100 years.
0: McKinney also says if we didn't have economic and racial disparities in this country, there would be no need for a show like this.
1: But, you know, you talk about, this is an opera, perhaps it's an opera about race relations. Okay, but it's more than just race relations. It's domestic relations. It's economic relations. It's the society of the forgotten is still thriving in Catfish Row of the story. We can see that through the American history, that even in our darkest periods, the Depression, when the show was written, there were, you know, yeah, there were people that were struggling, but they were still thriving in their own communities, in the towns, the shanty towns and the Hoover towns, and they were doing whatever they needed to do to survive.
0: McKinney says that's the story of Porgy and Bess, of summertime, the survival of people in difficult situations. Mayan Silver, 89.7 WUWM, Milwaukee's NPR. And the living so
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0: I enjoyed that release from La La La La. That album that she released is called Heaven 2, and the track Even Mountains Road, which you just heard, is on there. Reminds me a lot of the synth pop exploration that Lorde did on Pure Heroin back when that came out. Dating myself a little bit. Father John Misty on the way with the payoff. He was at Summerfest this year. I did not get to see him, but I have seen him in the past, and he is chef's kiss amazing. Just an incredible performer. I've got a collaboration on the way called Tocando from Helado Negro and Reina Tropical, known as Helado Tropical. They've got their debut album coming out on July 17th.
1: 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As time went on, it was more than just the music. 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

0: Oh yeah, that album is going to be a jam. It's called Lado Tropical, and the band is of the same name. You just heard Tocando right here on 88.9. Lucy Dacus on the way, also some Death Cab, but I gotta be getting out of here. I'll be back next week from 6 to 9 p.m. Saturday and Sunday. You can follow me on Instagram at DJBrit_TinyBricks. Until next time, I'll leave you with this. Music is medicine. And if you listen to the good stuff, you are going to feel the good stuff, people. Bye-bye. Have a great night.
1: 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I've been listening for about 10 years, had a really long commute, and just lived for the 5 o'clock shadow. I was figuring out one day how much I would support Radio Milwaukee and adding up the individual costs of the 5 o'clock shadow. It was in pennies per day for what I was thinking about giving. 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As this age of large corporate information and commercials come along, we have this opportunity to seize this special thing in Milwaukee. And I've had such an amazing experience with the DJs and the events in this beautiful space right in the heart of the city. 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
1: Hey, I'm Carol Ann. I host DJ Takeovers bi-weekly on Wednesdays from 4 to 5 p.m. I sit down with an artist or creative from Milwaukee and beyond to find out what music inspires them. Here's a clip from one of our episodes. We're going to hear live at the Bunker, Cattails by Big Thief for a DJ Takeover with Bee Creek. I'm curious, could someone tell me how this band came to be?
2: I was working as bartending at Cafe Corazon in River West. Gigi's dad would come in. Basically, one day he brought his daughter in, Gigi, and I was just like doing the dishes, and like we were excited to meet, and she was like, yeah, I'm going to Ireland with my girlfriend to see Adrian Lenker. And then I was like, snap my neck around, and I was like, what are you doing? And then she was like, yeah, I actually bought two tickets to each show, one in Galway, one in Kilkenny, like, if you and your girlfriend want to go, I'd give you the other tickets.
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Sometimes there's a beginning of a beard that shows up late in the afternoon on the face of someone who has not shaved since morning. And sometimes there's an original song and its cover played back to back. Now that's the 5 o'clock shadow I'm referring to. I'm Carol Ann, and every weekday at 5 p.m. I bring you something you can rely on, a song that's so good you have to hear it twice. The second time will always be a new rendition from a different artist. The 5 o'clock shadow receives support from Outpost Co-op Grocery Store and Maxi's.

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1: Ladies First is a celebration of artists, visionary storytellers whose music always seems to move the culture forward. I'm your host, Element Everest Blanks, the culture plug. Here's a clip from my latest Ladies First interview. This is Mariba. She's a singer, songwriter, rapper, and producer whose music feels just as much like a conversation as it does the musical soundtrack to our lives. Her breakout song, Sandstorm, introduced many to her soulful storytelling while Heart of a Child became an instant favorite for my own 8-year-old twin sons. Her music has a way of connecting both young and old through honesty, vulnerability, and soul. Mariba has lived in Philly, North Carolina, Atlanta, and Los Angeles, and has traveled the globe creating music, but through it all, she remains connected to her Milwaukee roots. Her mother was born here, and she's not afraid to talk about it. When I sat down with Mariba to have this conversation, I had to talk about what we had in common, and it started in our classrooms in elementary school.
2: We did the same thing growing up, which let me know that this was going to be a fun interview. You have talked about in the past how you used to write at school, you used to songwrite at school, you used to write in between the margins, you used to get in trouble for writing. At that particular time, what type of writing were you doing when you were younger?
3: Whereas like singing was kind of my entry point into just a love for music and an appreciation for the art form of music, songwriting was when it shifted to me understanding that I could have power and I could have a voice myself and I had a story that could be translated poetically to the world. I guess it just shifted how I thought of myself, like, wow, I actually have something to say too. And there's this art form of songwriting where you can make your story sound cool. And I just became obsessed with not only writing for myself, but who wrote what song and looking at the liner notes on CDs. And, you know, I would spend an afternoon just reading liner notes of my mom's albums and every CD that my brother had. And it meant so much to me as a child because there were things about my childhood that were confusing for me to process. And it just became this companion to my life. Like, it was how I processed almost everything that happened to me, was trying to write a song about it. So back then the songs were pretty, I mean, I was in elementary school, so
2: right,
3: they were pretty simple. But they definitely, they had melodic parts. Like, okay, this is the verse, this is the chorus. And I think that was the basic level that I started with, was just knowing there should be something that sounds one way and then another part that sounds another way, you know? Hey, what's up? This is Mariba, and you are listening to Element, the Culture Plug.
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How much of your day is spent in the car, waiting to get from point A to point B? Here at 88.9, it's not about the destination. It's the drive. I'm Carol Ann, host of The Afternoon Drive. 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

0: On Wednesdays, I sit down with my co-host Kenny Perez as we explore new and nostalgic tracks from Latino America and the diaspora. Here is a clip from our recent episode.
1: What do we have today? We have some good stuff.
0: We do. We have this news track by Yendri, the Dominican artist who grew up in Italy, sings in English and Spanish and Italian. And this is a bolero she released. It's called Mala Mia. And it's a little bit about like desamor, heartbreak.
1: Yeah, Yendri is super dope. Like you said, from the Dominican Republic, raised in Italy. And we've played songs like Nena and Barrio. And I really came on to listening to Yendri back in 2019. And I thought this was going to be the direct, like, and not that people need to be in competition, but I thought this was like the counterpart to Rosalia, just because of the vibe. There was, you know, some flamenco vibes and some reggaeton vibes. But Yendri can take you to like bachata, everything, which I love about Yendri. So.
0: And this is kind of giving the softer side of Yendri. Maybe as she's slowly coming back into the scene.
1: Yeah.
0: It's been about a year or two since she released the single. So let's get into it. This is Mala Mia by Yendri.

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1: Lately I've been thinking about the things we're drinking, the funny things I say when inhibitions lay low.

Cerveceros Night is back. 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

is that little space we find in the dark each night without a light, in the bend of dark arms, safe from trauma, grief, and strife. Black is the color of real jungle fever in Belize, Tanzania, or Papua New Guinea. Sweaty black bodies swinging wildly, uninhibited, unashamed, unabashedly free. Black is the color of the Atlantic floor, the complexion of the sky dive directly north. It is a sunset horizon disappearing into Ontario Lake. Black is

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3: From Milwaukee Film, I'm Christopher Pollard.
4: And from Cinematic Sisterhood, I'm Tracy Thomas.
3: Yay! Tracy is here today with us because we're talking about Milwaukee Film's film series called Cinematic Sisterhood, and Tracy is the presenting sponsor of that series.
4: Yes, thank you so much. I'm very excited to be the presenting sponsor.
3: Yes.
2: What is Cinematic Sisterhood?
4: Cinematic Sisterhood is a program series that celebrates female directors, producers, actors, and just the whole film industry that women are involved in. And it's in collaboration, as Christopher said, with Milwaukee Film, and we're in our second year.
2: Nice. Yeah. Well, I'm not surprised. A person like you, very involved in our community and the arts organizations.
3: I know. We're very happy to have her on. And yeah, like she said, it's a very female-forward series. We recently had Give Me the Ball, which is the doc about
4: Billie Jean King.
3: I was just blanked for a second. Thank you.
2: I bet that was great.
4: It was incredible.
3: And yeah, absolutely. We've had a whole year of some really cool stuff, really great guests or like panels that come along with those. And then our next one coming up, which is a film from 1994 called Wildwood, New Jersey.
2: Tell me about Wildwood, New Jersey.
3: It's a documentary by Carol Weeks Cassidy and Ruth Leitman. And Ruth will actually be here at the screening.
4: Awesome.
3: Which is very exciting.
2: Was it shot on Super 8 film?
3: It was.
4: Yes. Yeah.
2: That's always fun to see.
4: So it was grainy and gritty. And,
2: I love it. Oh, like watching a home movie. And Wildwood, New Jersey is a carnival town. Have you ever been there?
4: Carnival town, no. Boardwalk.
3: Yeah.
2: Oh, that's where the boardwalk is in New
4: collar.
2: Jersey?
3: Yeah, yeah. Games. Just cruising the boardwalk.
4: Right.
3: I mean, it was a very, very particular space. And a very particular time. And the film focuses mainly, specifically, on women, girls and women, and how they interacted with this space at that time. It starts off just nostalgia, like, oh, okay, this is that time. This is when you're young and you're just like, you're either trying to attract another person, mm-hmm. or you're just like, or you're just out there to have fun. You're on rides, you're unattended. And then you kind of, it slowly, the conversations get more serious and you learn more about the people being interviewed. And it's kind of goes in themes as the questions kind of build up. Yeah.
4: I was like doing some household chores while I was first watching it. And I kind of like, he was like, oh, this doesn't seem that great. Then all of a sudden it's like, I stopped and paid attention, just sat down for the rest of the film because all of a sudden it got kind of deep and the questions and these young girls, 16, 17, 18, 19, and these amazing things they responded to, these questions. It was just like, who are these girls? I now want to know where they are now.
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Yeah. I know you're watching my page, my stage, but you're trying to stay low. I know I'm gonna run away these days, I don't wanna stay home. Can you tell me what's the play? 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Can I hold your hand? 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Oh, I don't wanna be alone. Down, down, down, down, up, down, up, down.

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0: Hey, this is Paula. On Wednesdays, I sit down with my co-host Kenny Perez as we explore new and nostalgic tracks from Latino America and the diaspora. Here is a clip from our recent episode.
1: Alex vs. Alex. Where are they from?
0: She's from Guatemala. This is not two people as I originally thought when you brought the artist in. She's one single person who's now based in New York City and Berlin.
1: Yeah, and a very cool artist as well. Won awards. I think they won a Berlin Music Video Award in 2024. Got a chance to open up for Ralphie Chu and Rusowski. And Rusowski, we know, had an amazing 2025. I didn't get a chance to go see that show in Chicago, which I'm really sad. But my daughter did. And my daughter knows nothing about Rusowski. So when they come back to the Midwest, we'll check it out. But Alex vs. Alex is super special. I really enjoy this artist. And look for them to have a glow up in 2026. New music. This is called
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Sometimes there's a beginning of a beard that shows up late in the afternoon on the face of someone who has not shaved since morning. And sometimes there's an original song and its cover played back to back. Now that's the 5 o'clock shadow I'm referring to. I'm Carol Ann, and every weekday at 5 p.m. I bring you something you can rely on. A song that's so good, you have to hear it twice. The second time will always be a new rendition from a different artist. The 5 o'clock shadow receives support from Outpost Co-op Grocery Store and Maxi's.

0: stories that stick with you. This is Uniquely Milwaukee. Do you remember the games you used to play as a kid? Well, no matter how old you are, there's a certain nostalgia that comes when those memories appear. But what if time didn't matter? And even as you got older, play never stopped.
1: This is like recess for grown-ups. That's what it is. And it's such a great feeling. I look forward to it every single week.
0: Tanya Phillips is part of a sisterhood. She's a newer member of the 40-plus Double Dutch Club, where women 40 and older come together weekly to jump rope and connect. Tanya is 55.
1: But these ladies, they are so encouraging. They are really supportive. They show you how to jump if you don't know how to jump. If you want to jump, you don't have to jump. They really encourage you just to get moving. And it's more than just jump rope. I mean, you can do hula hoop. You can do hopscotch. You can do these hand claps.
0: The Milwaukee chapter started in May 2024. Its captain, Angela Scott, was inspired by the first club in Chicago and its founder, Pamela Robinson. Pamela had no idea that asking her friend to jump 10 years ago would turn into a national movement. And that's how Angela, who's 54, found them. She was on Facebook while battling breast cancer, and after finishing treatment, she drove to Chicago.
2: The voice inside my spirit guide said, go play. And I walked into a gym of women that I felt like I knew them my whole entire life.
0: For those who don't know, Double Dutch is an exciting twist on traditional jump rope. You start with two long cords, and there's one person on each side turning the ends simultaneously in opposite directions. The jumper is on the outside of the ropes, listening for the rhythm and waiting for the right time to get in. Angela says she started jumping when she was 8 years old, trying to emulate her aunts and the girls she'd see on TV.
2: We envisioned being on the McDonald's commercial. We tried the tricks that they jumping over each other head into the rope and things like that. So it's something that, you know, I think was lost, but now it's found again. And a whole new generation is going to experience it.
3: When we're at events, I'm going to say like the Juneteenth parade, you should have seen the little girls that wanted to get in those ropes and jump and got in there and jumped. And we can teach anybody to jump.
0: Shirley Tomlinson was the first member of the Milwaukee Sub Club. And at 75, she's the oldest. She's also Angela's mom, the club photographer, and everyone calls her Mama Shirley.
3: We want women to be proud. To be proud of their age and not be ashamed. Why should you be ashamed? These are some beautiful senior citizens, because let's face it, they're senior citizens. People would not believe these women are the ages they are jumping like they're jumping.
0: Pat Riley is turning 66 this year, and when she jumps, she's in her own world.
4: We always got something in our life that's gonna keep us busy, and you find out that you don't have a lot of time for yourself.
0: And that makes this day a day for fun, exercise, and no stress. And so for Pat and all the women in the 40-plus Double Dutch Club, age is just a number, and sisterhood has no limits.
5: 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What have you found here?
4: Found a lot of things. Found out that I can still have fun, that you are as old as you feel. And sometimes I feel like I'm 22, 23 when I'm in them ropes.
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How much of your day is spent in the car, waiting to get from point A to point B? Here at 88.9, it's not about the destination. It's the drive. I'm Carol Ann, host of The Afternoon Drive. 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

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The Architect, producer and host of Rhythm Lab Radio. Each week, we take you on a journey into the urban sound. Here's a clip from my recent episode. The French-Cuban twin duo EBAE is back, consisting of Lisa Cayende Diaz and Naomi Diaz. Got a chance to meet them. Wasn't in Philly a few years ago? Amazing, amazing twins, amazing people. They have a new album just dropped called Offering, a beautiful album. This track is called Hurry, Hurry.

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So everyone knows that some of the best stuff is in the middle. 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
2: Summertime is from the English language opera Porgy and Bess, written in 1934 by Russian Jewish immigrant George Gershwin for an all-black cast. It's set in Charleston, South Carolina, on the fictional Catfish Row, long after the abolition of slavery. The story is a slice of life about those who descended from enslaved people. Clara is a supporting character. She's married to a fisherman and is the mother of an infant. As the men of Catfish Row play craps, Clara sings Summertime as a lullaby to her child.
3: Summertime. Just a beautiful, beautiful melody that just sticks with you.

0: McKinney is Black and Jewish, which gives him a unique perspective on the opera, written by Gershwin, a Russian Jewish immigrant, for an all-Black cast. How does he relate to it?
1: First and foremost, I'm grateful to George, if I can call him George. You know, he didn't have to mandate that the show only be done by Black people. And I think he did that partly because of the insistence of the cast. You know, they wanted to make sure that the lyrics reflected the way they talked and not how people talk to them. You know, we have to talk about sort of the race relations that come about. What right did this Jewish immigrant have to write for Black people? He didn't. But if we only wrote about what we would talked about, then all of American, the history of American art would just be about the colonial rights of people with power tramping over people that don't have as much power. That's history. But it's not something that we should only focus on.
0: McKinney says Gershwin spent months trying to get a real flavor of what life was like in the Charleston area.
1: And I think that's all anybody can ever do when they're trying to put their talents to an idea that might not be so close to their own experiences. But that doesn't mean you don't go for it. I mean, if he hadn't done it, okay, well, you know, maybe he would have written something else. But I mean, we're still talking about this. You know, we're closing in on 100 years.
0: McKinney also says if we didn't have economic and racial disparities in this country, there would be no need for a show like this.
1: But, you know, you talk about, this is an opera. Perhaps it's an opera about race relations. Okay. But it's more than just race relations. It's domestic relations. It's economic relations. It's the society of the forgotten is still thriving in Catfish Row of the story. We can see that through the American history, that even in our darkest periods, the Depression, when the show was written, there were, you know, yeah, there were people that were struggling, but they were still thriving in their own communities, in the towns, the shanty towns and the Hoover towns, and they were doing whatever they needed to do to survive.
0: McKinney says that's the story of Porgy and Bess, of summertime, the survival of people in difficult situations. Mayan Silver, 89.7 WUWM, Milwaukee's NPR. And the living so
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0: The Muppets, Yo Gabba Gabba, SpongeBob, Disney. They all make great songs that kids love, but for every generation, there's that one song parents hope to never have to hear again.
1: What does the fox say?
0: And that's why we created Kids Disco. I'm your host, Dori Zori. 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

What started out as a fun way to kick off the weekend has now become a morning show staple. 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
1: British psychedelic rock band Temples released their fifth studio album, Bliss, today. And it sees the band expanding their trademark psych sound for something more electronic and anthemic in nature.
2: Absolutely. Temples seem to be embracing the sounds of late 90s and early 2000s Euro and UK-born dance music, which they describe as melancholic euphoria.
1: This particular record was self-produced, and maybe because of that, it captures a more playful club-esque appeal for the band. They shared that they were inspired by the club, and they also shared that lead single Jetstream Heart is meant to evoke the feeling of being pulled into a sonic jet stream magnetized to sounds that are all-encompassing, blending synths, bass, and guitar for a huge wave of fuzz.
2: Yeah, they shared in a press release that dropped with the single that the feeling of music in a club is visceral, almost like you're directly wired into the song. You can really hear that on this one. Find Bliss out in the shops on a limited edition, pink version, or basic black.
1: And here's that song, Jetstream Heart, from Temple's new album, Bliss.

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Looking for the perfect way to elevate your Saturday evenings? Join me, Kenny Perez, on 88.9 from 9 p.m. to midnight, where I'll bring you a hand-picked selection of the freshest, most electrifying tracks from the electronic music scene. 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But wait, there's more. Once the curated mix of fresh new tunes end, the festivities are just getting started. Stick around for an uninterrupted dance party featuring mixes from the world's top DJs alongside incredible talent from our very own music scene. It's the ultimate soundtrack to your Saturday night.

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That is Jelly Haha with Clouds Will Carry Me to Sleep from the new record Switcheroo, kicking off the 6 o'clock hour St. Motel with Van Horn. I'm Dory. Happy Monday. 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You alternative rock fans who love Weezer, have you heard any of their new jams yet? The new record is self-titled, and this track features the band Wednesday. It's called We Might As Well Be Strangers.

0: 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Clover County with their latest Paradise Road after this message.
1: Sometimes there's a beginning of a beard that shows up late in the afternoon on the face of someone who has not shaved since morning. And sometimes there's an original song and its cover played back to back. Now that's the 5 o'clock shadow I'm referring to. I'm Carol Ann, and every weekday at 5 p.m. I bring you something you can rely on. A song that's so good you have to hear it twice. The second time will always be a new rendition from a different artist. The 5 o'clock shadow receives support from Outpost Co-op Grocery Store and Maxi's.

0: Ladies First is a celebration of artists, visionary storytellers whose music always seems to move the culture forward. I'm your host, Element Everest Blanks, the culture plug. Here's a clip from my latest Ladies First interview. This is Mariba. She's a singer, songwriter, rapper, and producer whose music feels just as much like a conversation as it does the musical soundtrack to our lives. Her breakout song, Sandstorm, introduced many to her soulful storytelling while Heart of a Child became an instant favorite for my own 8-year-old twin sons. Her music has a way of connecting both young and old through honesty, vulnerability, and soul. Mariba has lived in Philly, North Carolina, Atlanta, and Los Angeles, and has traveled the globe creating music, but through it all, she remains connected to her Milwaukee roots. Her mother was born here, and she's not afraid to talk about it. When I sat down with Mariba to have this conversation, I had to talk about what we had in common, and it started in our classrooms in elementary school.
1: We used to do we did the same thing growing up, which let me know that this was going to be a fun interview. You have talked about in the past how you used to write at school, you used to songwrite at school, you used to write in between the margins, you used to get in trouble for writing at that particular time. What type of writing were you doing when you were younger?
2: Whereas like singing was kind of my entry point into just a love for music and an appreciation for the art form of music. Songwriting was when it shifted to me understanding that I could have power and I could have a voice myself, and I had a story that could be translated poetically to the world. I guess it just shifted how I thought of myself, like, wow, I actually have something to say too. And there's this art form of songwriting where you can make your story sound cool. And I just became obsessed with not only writing for myself, but who wrote what song, and looking at the liner notes on CDs. And, you know, I would spend an afternoon just reading liner notes of my mom's albums and every CD that my brother had. And it meant so much to me as a child because there were things about my childhood that were confusing for me to process. And it just became this companion to my life. Like, it was how I processed almost everything that happened to me, was trying to write a song about it. So back then the songs were pretty, I mean, I was in elementary school, so
1: right.
2: They were pretty simple. But they definitely, they had melodic parts. Like, okay, this is the verse, this is the chorus. And I think that was the basic level that I started with, was just knowing there should be something that sounds one way and then another part that sounds another way, you know? Hey, what's up? This is Mariba, and you are listening to Element, the Culture Plug.
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That is Joan Jett, one of my first musical crushes with Bad Reputation. Pretty good cover of that song. This is Katie and Allison Crutchfield's project called Snowcaps. The song Coast, new music on 88.9.

0: Snowcaps. That's Katie Crutchfield along with their sister Allison. That track is called Coast on their self-titled album. I'm Dory. 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

0: That is Ebibio Sound Machine. Their new record, Chopping Mountain, will be out Friday, September 11th on Merge Records. That is the lead single, a jam called Concept of Love. Aretha Franklin in that set with Rocksteady and Milwaukee Music from Days Gone By. That's Sounds of Time with Three Sheets. 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
0: I see friends shaking hands saying, how do you do? 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It's called Melody. The beloved Chicago band has a new track that we get to play for you before the record drops called Better Man. This is Slow Pulp and new music.

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It's me so extra with Right Here. I'm Dory Zori. What song's sizzling around in my head today? He played jazz and blues. He played the trumpet. He was a vocalist. And he sadly passed away on this day back in 1971. A lot of people called him Satch. Stick around for today's Musical Bacon coming up after this one from Modest Mouse. They'll be in town soon. I'll tell you more after this song called Pickin' Dragon's Pockets.

0: Modest Mouse, coming to Milwaukee's Riverside Theater. 88.9 is proud to present the show on August 14th, playing songs like that one from their latest record, An Eraser and A Maze. I'm Tori Zori. Good morning. Thank you for tuning in on this Monday. I hope you had a lovely holiday weekend. 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It's time for me to share with you the song that is in my head today, and I really hope you all love it and we can sing along together.
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0: Find out what song is sizzling around in my head today. It's time for Musical Bacon. 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You know, I know sometimes when things get rough, playing a song called What a Wonderful World might seem opposite of how you feel, but I think this is the song we all need to hear and feel and sing together right now. Here's Louis Armstrong serving up today's Musical Bacon.

That is Louis Armstrong's version of What a Wonderful World, a song that just feels right to play right now, reminding me of all the beautiful things in the world. Louis Armstrong, born in 1901 in August, but passed away July 6th in 1971. And that's one of the reasons why that song is sizzling around in my head today. Musical Bacon. You can tune in every weekday at 7:10 a.m. and I'll share that special song with you. Musical Bacon gets support from Frater to Medical College of Wisconsin. From Metric's latest album, Romanticize the Dive, this one's called Time is a Bomb.

0: They've been at it for a while now. Howdy has a new record out called Big World. That song, Try, Try, Try. Howdy's headed out on the road. Your chance to win some concert tickets moments away. But first, we heard Franz Ferdinand in that set, the latest from Metric's album, Romanticize the Dive, and today's musical bacon. I hope you're all singing with me, What a Wonderful World, from Louis Armstrong. 88.9 presents Howdy at Vivarium on Friday, November 13th, and this is your chance to win some tickets. If you'd like to enter to win and you haven't won anything from us in the past 60 days, text the band name now to 414-892-8899. That's 414-892-8899. Text the band name Howdy over for your chance to win now. 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

0: Hey, I'm Carol Ann. I host DJ Takeovers bi-weekly on Wednesdays from 4 to 5 p.m. I sit down with an artist or creative from Milwaukee and beyond to find out what music inspires them. Here's a clip from one of our episodes. I'm here with Bee Creek, a local band. Talk about Lucinda Williams real quick and Drunken Angel. Why'd you guys pick this song from her?
1: Oh, it's so good. Everything she writes is just magic.
0: Yeah. Do you feel like it's the songwriting specifically or like the lyrics
1: totally.
0: That are? Okay.
1: Yeah. For me to be moved by something that makes me want to make music, it's easier when you can deeply relate to the individual saying these words. I do think queerness is a huge part of who I am because of my experiences and how that's made me, and so therefore I try to write as honest and true to myself as I can, so I think they're deeply intertwined.

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0: They just played a big show in Milwaukee not that long ago. 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
0: We've got some concert tickets to give away next hour. 88.9 co-presents Indigo Girls and Linda Perry at Pabst Theater on Monday, October 19th. Your chance to win those tickets coming up around 8:20 a.m. Let's talk about October 2nd, 2026, Nature's Pill. The latest album from Wishy is dropping on Wind Spear Records. They're on an upcoming tour with Beach Bunny and the Beths. Looks like the closest they're getting to us is in Milwaukee at the X-Ray Arcade on October 26th. This is Wishy's Lovesick.

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Can't wait for October 21st. That is when Sylvanesso comes to Riverside Theater playing a show in Milwaukee, including all those new songs like that one, Hot Slob. I am so excited for the new direction that this album is going in. Oh, I just can't wait to hear more, especially live. That's where they shine the most. I'm Dory. Mornings get support from Milwaukee Art Museum, Ellen Becker Investment Group, and Bartolotta Restaurants. How are you doing on this Monday today? Hopefully you had some joy over the weekend, spent a lot of time with friends and family, or you had some much needed downtime. The weather is going to be mild today. Nothing like it was last week where temperatures were in the 90s. In fact, today, sunshiny skies, temperatures should top out today around 78 degrees. Coming up this hour, your chance to win tickets to see Indigo Girls and Linda Perry together at Pabst Theater October 19th. Your opportunity to win those tickets about three songs away from right now. So let's kick off that three song set with Mount Joy, getting a little help from Gigi Perez on this new track called In the Middle.

Because the Night from the one and only Patti Smith. This is from the Indigo Girls. This one's called Secure Yourself. Stick around, your chance to secure yourself a pair of tickets to their upcoming show at the Pabst Theater in October, right around the corner.

0: Yes, you are just tuning in and hearing Indigo Girls with Secure Yourself. This is a concert ticket giveaway moment, my friends. 88.9 presents Indigo Girls and Linda Perry at the Pabst Theater on Monday, October 19th. And if you would like to win a pair of tickets and haven't won anything from us in the past 2 months, text Indigo Girls in the subject line to 414-892-8899. That's 414-892-8899. Indigo Girls and Linda Perry coming to town, and we want to send a lucky morning show listener there. 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
0: time, not to be confused with the artist Kelis, this is Kells, K-E-L-S. The new record is called Dirty Blues Princess. Here's Gone. 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I'm so

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1: From Milwaukee Film, I'm Christopher Pollard.
2: And from Cinematic Sisterhood, I'm Tracy Thomas.
1: Yay! Tracy is here today with us because we're talking about Milwaukee Film's film series called Cinematic Sisterhood, and Tracy is the presenting sponsor of that series.
2: Yes, thank you so much. I'm very excited to be the presenting sponsor.
1: Yes.
0: What is Cinematic Sisterhood?
2: Cinematic Sisterhood is a program series that celebrates female directors, producers, actors, and just the whole film industry that women are involved in. And it's in collaboration, as Christopher said, with Milwaukee Film, and we're in our second year.
0: Nice. Yeah. Well, I'm not surprised. A person like you, very involved in our community and the arts organizations.
1: I know. We're very happy to have her on. And yeah, like she said, it's a very female-forward series. We recently had Give Me the Ball, which is the doc about
2: Billie Jean King.
1: Ooh. I was just blanked for a second. Thank you.
0: I bet that was great.
2: It was incredible.
1: And yeah, absolutely. We've had a whole year of some really cool stuff, really great guests or like panels that come along with those. And then our next one coming up, which is a film from 1994 called Wildwood, New Jersey.
0: Tell me about Wildwood, New Jersey.
1: It's a documentary by Carol Weeks Cassidy and Ruth Leitman. And Ruth will actually be here at the screening.
2: Awesome.
1: Which is very exciting.
0: Was it shot on Super 8 film?
1: It was.
2: Yes. Yeah.
0: That's always fun to see.
2: So it was grainy and gritty.
0: I love it. Oh, like watching a home movie. And Wildwood, New Jersey is a carnival town. Have you ever been there?
2: Carnival town, no. Boardwalk.
1: Yeah.
0: Oh, that's where the boardwalk is in New
2: collar.
0: Jersey?
1: Yeah. Games. Just cruising the boardwalk.
2: Right.
1: I mean, it was a very, very particular space. And a very particular time. And the film focuses mainly, specifically, on women, girls and women, and how they interacted with this space at that time. It starts off just nostalgia, like, oh, okay, this is that time. This is when you're young and you're just like, you're either trying to attract another person, mm-hmm. or you're just like, or you're just out there to have fun. You're on rides, you're unattended. And then you kind of, it slowly, the conversations get more serious and you learn more about the people being interviewed. And it's kind of goes in themes as the questions kind of build up. Yeah.
2: I was like doing some household chores while I was first watching it. And I kind of like, he was like, oh, this doesn't seem that great. And all of a sudden it's like, I stopped and paid attention, just sat down for the rest of the film because all of a sudden it got kind of deep and the questions and these young girls, 16, 17, 18, 19, and these amazing things they responded to, these questions. It was just like, who are these girls? I now want to know where they are now.
1: For full episodes and info about what's happening at Milwaukee Film,
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0: Since their formation a decade ago, Milwaukee Trio Snag have kind of carved out a bit of their own unique space in the DIY underground here in the city. They've got a new record called All the Cages Holding Us Will One Day Turn to Dust. That is a mouthful. Here's a great new song from Milwaukee's own Snag called Juneberry.

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Suki Waterhouse stopping in Milwaukee, October 13th, playing Landmark Credit Union Live.

0: It's raw, it's real, it's one of my new favorites. Sweeping Promises is the group you just heard. Their latest record called You Say I Romanticize will be out on Sub Pop Records on August 14th. That track is called Shooting Shadows. Milwaukee's own Snag, with a period punctuation mark after the name. June Berry was the track I played for you. Milwaukee music every hour of the day, especially in the morning show. I'm Dory. 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
0: I don't know who needs to hear this morning, but I think this is a good one for all of us to remember. It's Hot and Freddy's Dance the Pain Away.

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gotta love a good banjo in there. It's kind of country, alt country, but darker, folk rocky, indie alternative, all of it. It is Emerson Wolfe with two O's and the Wishbones with Last Night I Died. LCD Sound System kicked off the 9 o'clock hour with Someone Great. I'm Dory. 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Sunshiny skies today. Temperatures will get up into the upper 70s, but we'll feel a relief from all that humidity that we had last week. So that'll feel like a nice, warm, summery week. Phoebe Bridgers has new music out. I'm so excited. Lost Weekend is the name of her latest record, and this is Lost Boys.

Nobody dies from Tao and the Get Down, Stay Down. We've also been rocking the new Tao song. She's just going by Tao now, which is her first name. Hopefully you've heard Fossils on the air. I am thinking back to the first night of Summerfest. Now that the big gig is over, one of my favorite moments was getting to see Echo and the Bunnymen. And on this day in 1987, they released their self-titled album number 5, which features the classic Lips Like Sugar. And this one, it's Bed Bugs and Ballyhoo from Echo and the Bunnymen.

0: That's Echo and the Bunnymen from their fifth album that was released on this day back in 1987. That was Bedbugs and Ballyhoo. It's very fun to say that name, although it is a little bit of a tongue twister. I'm Dory Zori. 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Do you know why July 6th is such an important day in Beatles history? You'll find out right after this message.
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0: July 6th is a very important day in Beatles history. In 1957, Paul McCartney meets John Lennon at the St. Peter's Church Garden Party in Woolton, a suburb of Liverpool, where Lennon's band The Quarrymen are performing. Soon after, Lennon invites McCartney to join the band. And then in 1964, on this same date, the Beatles' first movie, A Hard Day's Night, premieres at the theaters.

0: Every Friday, 88.9 Music Director Aaron Wolf and Lilliput Records co-owner Tanner Musgrove tell you about the new albums you can't miss on a new episode of On Vinyl. 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
2: This will be the first time we're seeing this album on vinyl since its original release. It's available on Crystal Clear as a 40th anniversary edition. And here's Boy from Book of Love.

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From Of Montreal's gratuitous abysses to the gentle sounds of Feeble Little Horse. 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

From Pittsburgh, it's Feeble Little Horse, and their latest record is called A Bit Not. I'm Dori Zori. 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

0: Sam Fender and Olivia Dean together reworking Fender's song Rein Me In. You can find that on the album People Watching. Lucky music before that from Brett Newsky and the Bad Inventions. You heard Paper Crown. That song features Aaron Shover. He's bringing his alt-country tour vibe around Wisconsin. I just played Stevens Point this weekend, headed to North Dakota and then back to Green Bay and Eau Claire before heading out to the West Coast in August and then back over to Europe this fall. Brett Newsky, one of the biggest hustlers in our Milwaukee music scene. If you get a chance to follow him, he does a lot of great things. He's written books. He does video blogs. He's got a weekly newsletter that you can sign up for that kind of talks about his travels. And he is a really good storyteller, which is probably why he makes such a great musician and songwriter, too. Brett Newsky and the Bad Inventions with that song called Paper Crown. That wraps up our time together for today. Kat is filling in for Aaron Wolf today. 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I'm Dory. Thank you for tuning in. I hope you have a great rest of your day. Kat is coming up next. And don't forget, be kind, stay safe, and keep on dancing. The latest from Devin Gilfillian after this message.
1: 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All sorts of wonderment. You'll discover Milwaukee artists that we play every hour. And, of course, there's classic rock at 8 o'clock. 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

It's the last dinner party on Listener Supported 88.9. It's called Big Dog. If you have a big dog, you can sing that song to him. My name is Kat. I'm filling in for Aaron today. Hello, hello. Happy Monday. Gosh, it feels like Thursday already, doesn't it? Well, it's not. It's Monday, and we're going to make it through the next couple hours together with really good music. We have all sorts of stuff. We have something new on the way from Michigander. They're coming to Vivarium. We also have this artist we've been playing, new music from This Is Lorelei, and this singer-songwriter wrote all the songs while in the car without using computers or instruments, access to nothing, just slowly built out some songs. And the one we've got is really, really good. So stick around for that. 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One more cool thing coming up relatively soon. Another pair of tickets to give away to see The Strokes' Reality Awaits North American Tour with Cage the Elephant and Thundercat. That show is on Friday, July 17th at American Family Insurance Amphitheater. Stay tuned. Your chance to win is coming up shortly. We'll begin with Charlotte Adigiri and Bolis Pupol. The song is called Thank You on 88.9.

0: That is Milwaukee Music on 88.9. Just beautiful. It's Zynga and Key Lime, and the song is called Back to Living. So much talent in this city. I love it. My name is Kat. I'm filling in for Aaron. It is 10:19 a.m., and I have music on the way from Michigander. They're coming to town. They'll be at Vivarium on November 22nd. We're going to hear something lovely from White Oak. I also have tickets to give away in just a moment, so stand by. 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This is a hot set of tickets here. The Strokes, Reality Awaits North American Tour with Cage the Elephant and Thundercat. The show is Friday, July 17th at American Family Insurance Amphitheater. If you haven't won something from us in the last 60 days and you'd like to see that show, text STROKES to 414-892-8899. That's 414-892-8899. The word is STROKES.
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0: Stories that stick with you. This is Uniquely Milwaukee. Do you remember the games you used to play as a kid? Well, no matter how old you are, there's a certain nostalgia that comes when those memories appear. But what if time didn't matter? And even as you got older, play never stopped.
1: This is like recess for grown-ups. That's what it is. And it's such a great feeling. I look forward to it every single week.
0: Tanya Phillips is part of a sisterhood. She's a newer member of the 40 Plus Double Dutch Club, where women 40 and older come together weekly to jump rope and connect. Tanya is 55.
1: But these ladies, they are so encouraging. They are really supportive. They show you how to jump if you don't know how to jump. If you want to jump, you don't have to jump. They really encourage you just to get moving. And it's more than just jump rope. I mean, you can do hula hoop. You can do hopscotch. You can do these hand claps.
0: The Milwaukee chapter started in May 2024. Its captain, Angela Scott, was inspired by the first club in Chicago and its founder, Pamela Robinson. Pamela had no idea that asking her friend to jump 10 years ago would turn into a national movement. And that's how Angela, who's 54, found them. She was on Facebook while battling breast cancer. And after finishing treatment, she drove to Chicago.
2: The voice inside my spirit guide said, go play. And I walked into a gym of women that I felt like I knew them my whole entire life.
0: For those who don't know, double dutch is an exciting twist on traditional jump rope. You start with two long cords and there's one person on each side turning the ends simultaneously in opposite directions. The jumper is on the outside of the ropes, listening for the rhythm and waiting for the right time to get in. Angela says she started jumping when she was 8 years old, trying to emulate her aunts and the girls she'd see on TV.
2: We envisioned being on the McDonald's commercial. We tried the tricks that they jumping over each other head into the rope and things like that. So it's something that, you know, I think was lost, but now it's found again. And a whole new generation is going to experience it.
3: When we're at events, I'm going to say like the Juneteenth parade, you should have seen the little girls that wanted to get in those ropes and jump and got in there and jumped. And we can teach anybody to jump.
0: Shirley Tomlinson was the first member of the Milwaukee Sub Club. And at 75, she's the oldest. She's also Angela's mom, the club photographer, and everyone calls her Mama Shirley.
3: We want women to be proud. To be proud of their age and not be ashamed. Why should you be ashamed? These are some beautiful senior citizens, because let's face it, they're senior citizens. People would not believe these women are the ages they are jumping like they're jumping.
0: Pat Riley is turning 66 this year, and when she jumps, she's in her own world.
4: We always got something in our life that's gonna keep us busy, and you find out that you don't have a lot of time for yourself.
0: And that makes this day a day for fun, exercise, and no stress. And so for Pat and all the women in the 40 Plus Double Dutch Club, age is just a number and sisterhood has no limits.
5: What have you found that's different from anything else that you've done? What have you found here?
4: I found a lot of things. Found out that I can still have fun, that you are as old as you feel. And sometimes I feel like I'm 22, 23 when I'm in them ropes.
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0: New music on 88.9. This name just rolls off the tongue. Mark Kafarstan. Yeah, try that. It's called Pity Party, and it's new music on 88.9. I am Kat, and I'm filling in for Aaron. Having a blast here. Keep hanging out. We've got Milwaukee music on the way. We also have something from Hey Nothing, if you haven't heard of them. They're best friends from Athens, Georgia. They make a great sound, and their debut album is on the way. So if you like that song, I think you've got good times ahead with some really good music you can get into. Also, this is Lorelei, the guy who wrote songs while sitting in the car without any instruments, no computer, no nothing. So they all just came very, very organically. That'll start the next set. 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

0: It's new music on 88.9. They're called Hey Nothing. They're best friends, and their debut album comes out on August 21st. They sound intense. I like it. My name is Kat. Closing out this hour, what do I have for you? I've got some Father John Misty and San Fermin. I want to say congratulations to Cam out in Waterford, who won those tickets to see The Strokes at American Family Insurance Amphitheater on July 17th. I also want you to know that we get support to do all this from your membership and Vivarium at 1818 North Farwell, presenting Benjamin Todd and the Lost Dog Street Band. Les Paul, Battle of the Bands, the James Hunter Six, and more. 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

It's Noah Kahan on 88.9. The song is called Doors. It's from his new album, The Great Divide. The cool thing about that album, The Great Divide, is if you like that last song you just heard, there are 19 songs on his latest album. He's just great. My name is Kat, filling in for Aaron today. I have a brand new song from Tao to check out. Tao and the Get Down, Stay Down now has just the name Tao. And we're going to listen to the song. We're also going to hear some Raphael Sadiq, and we're going to start with the year 2001. But first, support for 88.9 and the Midday Show comes from your membership and Sewer Ninjas No Dig Sewer Repair, and from Freidert and the Medical College of Wisconsin Health Network. Yeah, this one came out in 2001, and it was such a treat because music like this wasn't just, it wasn't on the radio, wasn't available everywhere. It was kind of like, you had to have friends or people at the record store tell you about it. It's Pete Yorn, Strange Condition, on listener supported 88.9.

0: You have to let that one play till the very end. It's so cool. It's new music on 88.9 Tao. Remember Tao and the Get Down and the Get Down Stay Down? Now it's just Tao doing her solo thing, and it's her first new music in over 6 years. And you can tell it is produced by Meryl Garvis, who is from Toon Yards. Can you hear that sound? I just love musicians who push the boundaries like that. Just a little a feast for my ears. I am Kat. I'm filling in for Aaron today, and thank you so much for tuning in. It is 11:20 a.m., and we get support from your membership and Falcon Bowl, located in Milwaukee's River West neighborhood. 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In this next set of songs, we got all sorts of stuff. We're going to start with Widows Speak. We'll get to King Tough, Jamila Woods, and then later this hour, I've got Milwaukee Music from Paper Valley. And I got to throw this in there. We have this band we've been playing called Kiwi Junior. They're described as, quote, tired of throwing up and growing up. Kiwi Junior are finally blowing up. You want to hear what they sound like? It's coming in about 20 minutes-ish. We'll start with Widows Speak, If You Change, right after this on 88.9.
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2: Melissa Arpin and Scott Cortez are the forces behind the dream pop duo Love's Lies Crushing. 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
3: 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And here's Baby's Breath from Love's Lies Crushing.

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0: That is King Tuff on 88.9 Twisted on a Train. The next band is Kiwi Junior, and they're so funny. I make fun of things written about musicians often because it's really, really easy, but this is a good one. It says, tired of throwing up and growing up, Kiwi Junior are finally blowing up. And it goes on. It is hilarious. So we're going to listen to Kiwi Junior next with a brand new song called Blowing Up. We'll follow with something older from the psychedelic first and then some Milwaukee music from Paper Valley. I'm Kat. 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
1: 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All sorts of wonderment. You'll discover Milwaukee artists that we play every hour. And, of course, there's classic rock at 8 o'clock. We will take a look back at some great artists and albums that have made musical history great.
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0: Milwaukee Music on 88.9. They're called Paper Valley, and the song is Internal. A little throwback in front of that with the Psychedelic Furs Heartbreak beat. And there's more for you. I'm Kat. I'm filling in for Aaron, having a really good time here. So thank you for having me. We have Julia Jacqueline up next. She has a lovely voice, and she wrote a song called Get Away From Me. I Think I'll Love You Soon. Ooh, Julia. Hope it all turns out. 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So Julia Jacqueline, and we'll look forward to Labyrinth, some Kevin Morby. See where else we end up. Quick message and then back into it on 88.9.
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Kevin Morby on 88.9, new song called Badlands. And if you like Kevin Morby, you can catch him in Eau Claire, Wisconsin, playing Eau Claire's Festival. That's on July 24th. 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It also comes from Sewer Ninjas, no dig sewer repair. Lots to get to this hour. New music from Tori Amos. New music from Interpol. We'll start with something from Stromae, and I definitely need to play some Iron and Wine in this next set. So enjoy. 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Hey.

0: New music from Interpol. Still going strong after all these years. That's the new song, See Out Loud. My name is Kat, and I am filling in for Aaron today. Having a good time, too, and I'm very happy about this next song. Brand new track from Tori Amos. She is coming to Milwaukee August 15th to play a show at the Riverside Theater. I also think we could use some My Morning Jacket, the new one from Steve Lacy, and we'll see where else we end up. 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
1: Sometimes there's a beginning of a beard that shows up late in the afternoon on the face of someone who has not shaved since morning. 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Now that's the 5 o'clock shadow I'm referring to. 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A song that's so good, you have to hear it twice. 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
2: Summertime is from the English language opera Porgy and Bess, written in 1934 by Russian Jewish immigrant George Gershwin for an all-black cast. It's set in Charleston, South Carolina, on the fictional Catfish Row, long after the abolition of slavery. The story is a slice of life about those who descended from enslaved people. Clara is a supporting character. She's married to a fisherman and is the mother of an infant. As the men of Catfish Row play craps, Clara sings Summertime as a lullaby to her child.
3: Summertime. Just a beautiful, beautiful melody that just sticks with you.

0: McKinney is Black and Jewish, which gives him a unique perspective on the opera, written by Gershwin, a Russian Jewish immigrant, for an all-Black cast. How does he relate to it?
1: First and foremost, I'm grateful to George, if I can call him George. You know, he didn't have to mandate that the show only be done by Black people. And I think he did that partly because of the insistence of the cast. You know, they wanted to make sure that the lyrics reflected the way they talked and not how people talk to them. You know, we have to talk about sort of the race relations that come about. What right did this Jewish immigrant have to write for Black people? He didn't. But if we only wrote about what we would talked about, then all of American, the history of American art would just be about the colonial rights of people with power tramping over people that don't have as much power. That's history, but it's not something that we should only focus on.
0: McKinney says Gershwin spent months trying to get a real flavor of what life was like in the Charleston area.
1: And I think that's all anybody can ever do when they're trying to put their talents to an idea that might not be so close to their own experiences. But that doesn't mean you don't go for it. I mean, if he hadn't done it, okay, well, you know, maybe he would have written something else. But I mean, we're still talking about this. You know, we're closing in on 100 years.
0: McKinney also says if we didn't have economic and racial disparities in this country, there would be no need for a show like this.
1: But, you know, you talk about, this is an opera. Perhaps it's an opera about race relations. Okay. But it's more than just race relations. It's domestic relations. It's economic relations. It's the society of the forgotten is still thriving in Catfish Row of the story. We can see that through the American history, that even in our darkest periods, the Depression, when the show was written, there were, you know, yeah, there was people that were struggling, but they were still thriving in their own communities, in the towns, the shanty towns and the Hoover towns, and they were doing whatever they needed to do to survive.
0: McKinney says that's the story of Porgy and Bess, of summertime, the survival of people in difficult situations. Mayan Silver, 89.7 WUWM, Milwaukee's NPR. And the living show.
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It's Fantagram on 88.9. And now something brand new. Steve Lacy has got this new song called The Feeling. And he has a new album called Oh Yeah. And it comes out on July 17th. I can't wait to hear it. Here's new music from Steve Lacy on 88.9.

Steve Lacy. Melting hearts all over the place with new music on 88.9. His new song is called The Feeling, and the new album is going to drop on July 7th. Steve Lacy. Melting hearts all over the place with new music on 88.9. His new song is called The Feeling, and the new album is going to drop on July 17th. Can't wait. I am Kat. We have Milwaukee.

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2: Wilco's appearance at Solid Sound Festival in North Adams, Massachusetts, set a new Guinness World Record after 5,000 people simultaneously performed with yo-yos. The June 27th attempt more than doubled the previous record of 2,036 participants. The music festival also featured the Breeders, Gang of Four, Billy Bragg, among others. Beyoncé has released the new song Morning Dew Donk to celebrate the 4th of July and the 20th anniversary of her 2006 album, B-Day. Co-written with Pharrell, The Dream, and Darius Dixon, the track will appear on a deluxe reissue of B-Day scheduled for release on September 4th. It's Beyoncé's first new music since her Grammy-winning 2024 album, Cowboy Carter. I'm John Adler with your music news.

0: That was fun. Dream Police by Cheap Trick on 88.9. We like to dabble in the old stuff as well as the new stuff. Up next is a new one, Blessing Jolie with the song Growing Pains. I'm Kat, by the way. I'm filling in for Aaron, and I'm going to close you out of this hour strong. Blessing Jolie, followed by the Chemical Brothers. And then in the 1 o'clock, we have Broken Social Scene, the Black Keys, and of Monsters and Men, and all sorts of other fabulous songs and artists. 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

It's Broken Social Scene on 88.9. New music. It's called The Call. Little Black Keys in front of that. And I'm Kat. I'm filling in for Aaron. My final hour with you today is going to be a good one. We're going to hear from Jack White. We have Genesis Owusu, some Spoon, who completely rocked Summerfest. 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And from Sewer Ninjas, No Dig Sewer Repair. I'm going to start with this song. It's a little bit older. It's really cool. You got to have an element of patience with it, but it definitely pays off. It's called Beaches All Closed, and it's No Kids on 88.9.

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0: Jack White on 88.9. Great new song. It's called God and the Broken Ribs, and he's coming to Milwaukee. Catch him at Landmark Credit Union Live on November 10th. Cat here. Spoon is up next. Great show at Summerfest. Wow. We're also going to hear Arctic Monkeys. I have Genesis Owusu, Lytris, and we'll do something older from Depeche Mode. 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
2: 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An artist by the name of Eminem sampled it. 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

I know you're watching my page, my stage, but you're trying to stay low. I know I'm gonna run away these days, I don't wanna stay home. Can you tell me what's the play? Cause I know y'all.

0: Lytris on 88.9. Nice, nifty, upbeat sound. It's called Up Down. And my name is Kat. I'm filling in for Aaron, and I'm just about done here. A couple more songs before I head out. Something new from Kelsey Liu. We have Milwaukee's own Wisconsin Space Program. And that excellent and hilarious new song from the Mountain Goats. 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

0: Milwaukee Music on 88.9. Wisconsin Space Program. The song is called Time Machine. Not a shabby tune. They're so entertaining. My name is Kat. I've been filling in for Aaron, and I'm out of here. It was a really good time playing with the music with you today. Hours went by really fast, so thank you for that. Before I leave, I'm going to set you up with something new from Kelsey Liu and some Remy Wolf, and then Carol Ann will be in to take you into your day. And we get support from your membership and the law firm of Reinhardt Berner Van Duren, providing legal guidance to clients ranging from family-owned businesses to multinational corporations and individuals. 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I'll be back tomorrow filling in for Aaron again right here on 88.9. Bye-bye.
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Criminal Kissing. That is new music from Ian Sweet. I do believe Ian Sweet is going to be in town on October 22nd at Falcon Bowl, and that is actually a fact. My name is Carol Ann. 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Now, there's a couple shows coming up. The first I want to let you know about is Amy Mann, who's coming to Pabst Theater Monday, July 27th. If you want tickets to that show, I'm giving some away at 2:20 today. And then another show I want to shout out, Death Cab for Cutie is in town this week, July 11th. Yikes, that's already this Saturday. Miller High Life Theater playing with J-Sum. So it's a big night, July 11th, right? All right, I think I'll start with a wild and wacky and sad and really long song from Death Cab for Cutie to celebrate the show coming up. I did see this live and it shook me to my core. All right, happy another day in Milwaukee. This is Translanticism by Death Cab for Cutie on 88.9.

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0: Amy Mann with Save Me. That is from the soundtrack of the Paul Thomas Anderson movie Magnolia. And Amy Mann was actually nominated for an Oscar for Best Song in 1999 because of that one. She unfortunately lost to You'll Be in My Heart. I believe that was a Phil Collins song from Tarzan. I mean, I don't know. That's really tough. We love Phil Collins. Anyway, I'm here to let you know that Amy Mann is going to be playing a show at Pabst Theater Monday, July 27th, and I do have some tickets I'm giving away in just a second. 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If you love the song Save Me, if you love Amy Mann, and if you want to see her live, go ahead and text Amy Mann to 414-892-8899. Again, she's playing Pabst Theater on Monday, July 27th. Just text Amy Mann to 414-892-8899. I've got The Strokes and Panda Bear and Sonic Boom coming up after this.
1: So everyone knows that some of the best stuff is in the middle. 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

0: Ladies First is a celebration of artists, visionary storytellers whose music always tends to move the culture forward. I'm your host, Element Everest Blanks, the culture plug. Here's a clip from my latest Ladies First interview. This is Mariba. She's a singer, songwriter, rapper, and producer whose music feels just as much like a conversation as it does the musical soundtrack to our lives. Her breakout song, Sandstorm, introduced many to her soulful storytelling while Heart of a Child became an instant favorite for my own 8-year-old twin sons. Her music has a way of connecting both young and old through honesty, vulnerability, and soul. Mariba has lived in Philly, North Carolina, Atlanta, and Los Angeles, and has traveled the globe creating music, but through it all, she remains connected to her Milwaukee roots. Her mother was born here, and she's not afraid to talk about it. When I sat down with Mariba to have this conversation, I had to talk about what we had in common, and it started in our classrooms in elementary school.
1: We used to do we did the same thing growing up, which let me know that this was going to be a fun interview. You have talked about in the past how you used to write at school, you used to songwrite at school, you used to write in between the margins, you used to get in trouble for writing. At that particular time, what type of writing were you doing when you were younger?
2: Whereas like singing was kind of my entry point into just a love for music and an appreciation for the art form of music, songwriting was when it shifted to me understanding that I could have power and I could have a voice myself and I had a story that could be translated poetically to the world. I guess it just shifted how I thought of myself. Like, wow, I actually have something to say too. And there's this art form of songwriting where you can make your story sound cool. And I just became obsessed with not only writing for myself, but who wrote what song and looking at the liner notes on CDs. And, you know, I would spend an afternoon just reading liner notes of my mom's albums and every CD that my brother had. And it meant so much to me as a child because there were things about my childhood that were confusing for me to process. And it just became this companion to my life. Like, it was how I processed almost everything that happened to me, was trying to write a song about it. So back then the songs were pretty, I mean, I was in elementary school, so
1: right.
2: They were pretty simple. But they definitely, they had melodic parts. Like, okay, this is the verse, this is the chorus. And I think that was the basic level that I started with, was just knowing there should be something that sounds one way and then another part that sounds another way, you know? Hey, what's up? This is Mariba, and you are listening to Element, the Culture Plug.
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0: this summer. That one's called Yip Yip Yow. And Caroline Rose is going to be in Madison, Wisconsin at the Sylvie on Tuesday, September 29th, playing a show. 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Coming after this is Abby Jean with a new song called Queen Bee. We're also going to hear from Cage the Elephant. And I'm going to try to fit in some Vince Staples, a new song.
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0: Cage the Elephant, that is Metaverse. 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

Brand new music from Howdy, spelled H-O-V-V-D-Y. I just might help you out if you're looking it up later. My name is Carol Ann, and this is the Afternoon Drive on 88.9, sponsored by Be Spectacled in the Tosa Village, by JVR Hospitality, home of Dan Dan and Esther Ev, and sponsored by WeatherTight Corporation. Before that, we heard Beck with a new song, and then at the end of the 2 o'clock hour, we heard from Vince Staples, another new one, The Running Man. All right, so I'm going to play a song from King Princess, and then we're going to get into some blues rock, two songs that really remind me of the other. Music from Morphine and Strojal Simpson coming up. This is Ain't Together from King Princess.

0: Sing Along, Sturgill Simpson. And I just feel like that song is almost an extension of the one we heard before that, Top Floor, Bottom Buzzer by Morphine. Never thought about how similar those two bands could be. 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Biba Doobie is up right after this.
1: Just because the sun goes away doesn't mean the fun goes away. 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You'll discover Milwaukee artists that we play every hour. And, of course, there's classic rock at 8 o'clock. 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
1: Hey, I'm Carol Ann. I host DJ Takeovers bi-weekly on Wednesdays from 4 to 5 p.m. I sit down with an artist or creative from Milwaukee and beyond to find out what music inspires them. Here's a clip from one of our episodes. This is a DJ Takeover on 88.9. My name is Carol Ann, and I'm here with Sauce MKE, which is Gianni Vaccaro, and also here with Rodea, a.k.a. Yeah. For Milwaukee.
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3: 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I love Slick Rick, he's one of the loves of my life, so is Andre 3000, and Outkast is my favorite group of all time. And Street Talkin' is just like how I feel. 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So if you can imagine me on a Sauce run on the next three songs, please do.
2: You biking hard, these
3: 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Yeah, oh yeah.
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0: Yes, The Sound of Simpler Times. That is a 2009 release from Washed Out. It's called Feel It All Around. Popularly known to be the Portlandia theme song. Before that, Yard Act, The Overload. 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

0: with the local tie that is Gem Fumigation Spa American Rock Song. And boy, are they a gem. Not gonna lie. Before that, Modest Mouse, Picking Dragon's Pockets. That was a new Modest Mouse song. And they are, of course, coming back to Milwaukee, playing the Riverside Theater August 14th. Now, I do have a song coming up from Jesse Wells. In my mind, he's like a more chill Greg Freeman. Do with that what you will. Very much more folk dedicated individual. 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

New music from Slow Pulp. It's a better man. My name is Carol Ann. This is the Afternoon Drive on 88.9. And honestly, what lovely weather we're having. Guys, 75 and sunny. This is what I've been waiting for. We've got the 96 degree weather. We got the 60 degree weather. But this is the sweet spot, folks. 75 and sunny. So get out there while you can. I'm going to play some music from Kalela. We're also going to hear from Fleet Foxes. Say that five times fast. And we're going to hear from Pixies right now. 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

0: Beautiful new song from Kalayla. That's Link in B. And she is releasing a full-length album this week, July 10th. It will be out. 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
1: From Milwaukee Film, I'm Christopher Pollard.
2: And from Cinematic Sisterhood, I'm Tracy Thomas.
1: Yay! Tracy is here today with us because we're talking about Milwaukee Film's film series called Cinematic Sisterhood, and Tracy is the presenting sponsor of that series.
2: Yes, thank you so much. I'm very excited to be the presenting sponsor.
1: Yes.
0: What is Cinematic Sisterhood?
2: Cinematic Sisterhood is a program series that celebrates female directors, producers, actors, and just the whole film industry that women are involved in. And it's in collaboration, as Christopher said, with Milwaukee Film, and we're in our second year.
0: Nice. Yeah. Well, I'm not surprised. A person like you, very involved in our community and the arts organizations.
1: I know. We're very happy to have her on. And yeah, like she said, it's a very female-forward series. We recently had Give Me the Ball, which is the doc about
2: Billie Jean King.
1: Ooh. I was just blanked for a second. Thank you.
0: I bet that was great.
2: It was incredible.
1: And absolutely. We've had a whole year of some really cool stuff, really great guests or like panels that come along with those. And then our next one coming up, which is a film from 1994 called Wildwood, New Jersey.
0: Tell me about Wildwood, New Jersey.
1: It's a documentary by Carol Weeks Cassidy and Ruth Leitman. And Ruth will actually be here at the screening.
2: Awesome.
1: Which is very exciting.
0: Was it shot on Super 8 film?
1: It was.
2: Yes. Yeah.
0: That's always fun to see.
2: So it was grainy and gritty.
0: Oh, I love it. Oh, like watching a whole movie. And Wildwood, New Jersey is a carnival town. Have you ever been there?
2: Carnival town, no. Boardwalk.
1: Yeah.
0: Oh, that's where the boardwalk is in New
2: collar.
0: Jersey?
1: Yeah, yeah. Just Games. Cruising the boardwalk.
2: Right.
1: I mean, it was a very, very particular space. And a very particular time. And the film focuses mainly, specifically on women, girls and women, and how they interacted with this space at that time. It starts off just nostalgia, like, oh, okay, this is that time. This is when you're young and you're just like, you're either trying to attract another person or you're just like, or you're just out there to have fun. You're on rides, you're unattended. And then you kind of, it slowly, the conversations get more serious and you learn more about the people being interviewed. And it's kind of goes in themes as the questions kind of build up. Yeah.
2: I was like doing some household tours while I was first watching it. Yeah. And I kind of like, he was like, ah, this doesn't seem that great. Then all of a sudden it's like, I stopped and paid attention, just sat down for the rest of the film because all of a sudden it got kind of deep and the questions and these young girls, 16, 17, 18, 19, and these amazing things they responded to, these questions. It was just like, who are these girls? I now want to know where they are now.
1: For full episodes and info about what's happening at Milwaukee Film,
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hate to say it, you guys, it might be time for a Garden State rewatch. That is The Shins with New Slang. Now, before I move on, I want to shout out something very important. Something I take very seriously over the summer is the show Love Island. If you've been following along with me here this summer, you'll know that the finale is this Sunday. That is July 12th. So I'm thinking I might do a show on Friday where for like an hour, it's all like song names that are like bombshell names from the show. Perhaps it's just all Love Island related for an hour. If you're on board, go ahead and text Love Island to 414-892-8899. And while you think about that, I'm going to play a song from Freak Slug. It's Honest Man.

0: Marv listened to Freak Slug since she was here for a Studio Milwaukee session. I've just really gotten into her more and more. It's Honest Man, Freak Slug, with some new music. 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All right, Milwaukee music coming up from Dialogues. We're going to hear from The Cure and Helado Tropical.
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2: Wilco's appearance at Solid Sound Festival in North Adams, Massachusetts, set a new Guinness World Record after 5,000 people simultaneously performed with yo-yos. The June 27th attempt more than doubled the previous record of 2036 participants. The music festival also featured the Breeders, Gang of Four, Billy Bragg, among others. Beyoncé has released the new song Morning Dew Donk to celebrate the 4th of July and the 20th anniversary of her 2006 album, B-Day. Co-written with Pharrell, The Dream, and Darius Dixon, the track will appear on a deluxe reissue of B-Day, scheduled for release on September 4th. It's Beyoncé's first new music since her Grammy-winning 2024 album, Cowboy Carter. I'm John Adler with your music news.

0: Love song from The Cure. Before that, Dialogues, the Milwaukee band with their self-proclaimed song of the summer. It's called All the Dreams. Dialogues is a band that really knows what they're doing. I will say that. And and they are offering up a song of the summer. So as they say, blast it at top volume with the top down or blow the roof off. You might need to get a convertible. 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New music coming up from Helado Tropical. It's Helado Negro and Reina Tropical with a duo. And then I'm going to be playing a 5 o'clock shadow in about 15 minutes.
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7: 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This song came up in rotation, in my personal rotation this weekend, and every time I hear it, I have a deeper appreciation for how beautiful it is. It's a song from Lucinda Williams. She put this out in 1980. It's called Sharp Cutting Wings, Song to a Poet. And it's essentially a song about heartbreak, but I think it's really a song about grief, grief in so many different ways. And I really love a breakup song that can be applied to just any part of life in general. So we're going to hear Sharp Cutting Wings, Lucinda Williams, and then a cover from Bright Eyes for the 5 o'clock shadow.

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But I just stand with this drink in my hand, feeling

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It's a cover of Sharp Cutting Wings from Bright Eyes that features Leslie Stevens. And the original is from Lucinda Williams. I think I like her version so much because it is a sad song, but she sings it so sweetly in an almost such a positive tone. It's actually on an album from her called Happy Woman Blues. And I think it's interesting to hear such a sad song that can almost be listened to in a positive light. It just allows you to feel both. So that's Sharp Cutting Wings for the 5 o'clock shadow, sponsored by Outpost Co-op Grocery Store and by Maxi's. I'm going to keep going here with another chill song, and then we'll work our way into something more upbeat. This is new from Cigarettes After Sex. It's called Twizzler.

0: music from St. Paul and the Broken Bones, All I Ever Wonder. Coming up, I got some new music from Weezer that features Wednesday. We're going to hear a pretty new one from Robin and new music from Lucy Dacus. This is the Afternoon Drive on 88.9, sponsored by Be Spectacled in the Tosa Village, by JVR Hospitality, home of Dan Dan and Esther Ev, and sponsored by WeatherTight Corporation.
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0: 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They are going to be releasing a self-titled album on August 21st of this year. The new song we just heard is We Might As Well Be Strangers. And in a very smart move, they featured Wednesday, the band, on that song. Carly Hartzman, who's the lead singer of Wednesday, talked about how it was also a dream come true for her to work with the band Weezer. 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

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That is Bang Slam Crash on 88.9. Before that, Cannonball from the Breeders. Honestly, you might be hearing Bang Slam Crashing if you did a cannonball over the weekend, perhaps at a lake house. 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

is that little space we find in the dark each night without a light, in the bend of dark arms, safe from trauma, grief, and strife. Black is the color of real jungle fever in Belize, Tanzania, or Papua New Guinea. Sweaty black bodies swinging wildly, uninhibited, unashamed, unabashedly free. Black is the color of the Atlantic floor, the complexion of the sky dive directly north. It is a sunset horizon disappearing into Ontario Lake. Black is block party speakers blasting black bass beats over nodding nappy heads, carnival drums swirling black rhythms around hips and barefoot. So black is the color of the Atlantic.

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1: 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A recording for Blue Note Records.

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Newest from Tank and the Bangas, it's Move. Some help there from Lucky Day. Even better news, Tank and the Bangas is going to be in Milwaukee Saturday, August 22nd, part of the A La Carte at the Zoo at the Milwaukee County Zoo. Vampire Weekend at the top of the 6 o'clock hour. Welcome to Monday, a post 4th of July holiday weekend Monday. I know, a tough one to go back to if you are heading back. I know, it was a long day, especially since the weather was so nice all day. Like, not a cloud in the sky and all weekend. That's all we were looking for. But the good news beyond that is it'll last for a couple days before we get some rain maybe on later on in the week. John Adler with you until 10 p.m. tonight. Evenings on 88.9, brought to you by the Door County Maritime Museum. It was 39 years ago today that Echo and the Bunnymen released their self-titled album with this absolute killer of a track. It's Lips Like Sugar here on Listener Supported 88.9.

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0: He's a musician. He's an engineer. So that gives that song even more meaning. It's Milwaukee Music from Josh Everett and the Sound of Machines. His new album called Photogenic Memory comes out in mid-September. Looking forward to hearing the rest of that. Love that. Foster the People in that set as well. And Coming of Age support for 88.9 comes from your membership and the Milwaukee Art Museum. 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Music on the way from Joby Riccio, who did such a fantastic job at Summerfest over the weekend, as well as playing a studio session here at 88.9. Going to hear Love of the Song coming up next.
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0: Stories that stick with you. This is Uniquely Milwaukee. Do you remember the games you used to play as a kid? Well, no matter how old you are, there's a certain nostalgia that comes when those memories appear. But what if time didn't matter? And even as you got older, play never stopped.
1: This is like recess for grown-ups. That's what it is. And it's such a great feeling. I look forward to it every single week.
0: Tanya Phillips is part of a sisterhood. She's a newer member of the 40 Plus Double Dutch Club, where women 40 and older come together weekly to jump rope and connect. Tanya is 55.
1: But these ladies, they are so encouraging. They are really supportive. They show you how to jump if you don't know how to jump. If you want to jump, you don't have to jump. They really encourage you just to get moving. And it's more than just jump rope. I mean, you can do hula hoop, you can do hopscotch, you can do these hand claps.
0: The Milwaukee chapter started in May 2024. Its captain, Angela Scott, was inspired by the first club in Chicago and its founder, Pamela Robinson. Pamela had no idea that asking her friend to jump 10 years ago would turn into a national movement. And that's how Angela, who's 54, found them. She was on Facebook while battling breast cancer. And after finishing treatment, she drove to Chicago.
2: The voice inside my spirit guide said, go play. And I walked into a gym of women that I felt like I knew them my whole entire life.
0: For those who don't know, Double Dutch is an exciting twist on traditional jump rope. You start with two long cords, and there's one person on each side turning the ends simultaneously in opposite directions. The jumper is on the outside of the ropes, listening for the rhythm and waiting for the right time to get in. Angela says she started jumping when she was 8 years old, trying to emulate her aunts and the girls she'd see on TV.
2: We envisioned being on the McDonald's commercial. We tried the tricks that they jumping over each other head into the rope and things like that. So it's something that, you know, I think was lost, but now it's found again. And a whole new generation is going to experience it.
3: When we're at events, I'm going to say like the Juneteenth parade, you should have seen the little girls that wanted to get in those ropes and jump and got in there and jumped. And we can teach anybody to jump.
0: Shirley Tomlinson was the first member of the Milwaukee Sub Club. And at 75, she's the oldest. She's also Angela's mom, the club photographer, and everyone calls her Mama Shirley.
3: We want women to be proud. To be proud of their age and not be ashamed. Why should you be ashamed? These are some beautiful senior citizens, because let's face it, they're senior citizens. People would not believe these women are the ages they are jumping like they're jumping.
0: Pat Riley is turning 66 this year, and when she jumps, she's in her own world.
4: We always got something in our life that's gonna keep us busy, and you find out that you don't have a lot of time for yourself.
0: And that makes this day a day for fun, exercise, and no stress. And so for Pat and all the women in the 40 Plus Double Dutch Club, age is just a number and sisterhood has no limits.
5: What have you found that's different from anything else that you've done? What have you found here?
4: Found a lot of things. Found out that I can still have fun, that you are as old as you feel. And sometimes I feel like I'm 22, 23 when I'm in them ropes.
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0: New music from Aldous Harding. It's One Stop here on Milwaukee's Indie Alternative 88.9. I love that kind of train driving sound of the song and the fact that it comes from the album called Train on the Island. It just syncs up so beautifully. Garbage before that, Only Happy When It Rains, which would have been a nice theme for this past weekend. Nothing but sun tonight, tomorrow, well into Wednesday. But a little bit of an on and off dicey 4th of July weekend, depending on where you were. But a little more threatening than actual rain. But of course, there was some rain. John Adler with you. Hi. Welcome to Monday. Monday evening, to be more precise. Music on the way from Low Cut Connie, as well as some Moby music. And don't forget, 10 p.m. tonight, What's All This? With your host and our music director, Aaron Wolf. Some very cool new things on the way. I'm not going to tell you too much, but I'll just tell you that there's a new PJ Harvey song that she's going to be debuting, which you will love. 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

Strong. It's Low Cut Connie. The new album, Living in the USA, just came out last Friday, and it is a delight. 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Some music from Boise, Idaho, Prize Fighter. 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